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You make me strong. God is a bedrock under my feet, the castle in which I live, my rescuing knight. My God, the high crag, where I run for dear life, hiding behind the boulders, safe in the granite hideout. I sing to God, the praise lofty, and find myself safe and saved. The hangman's noose was tied at my throat. Devil waters rushed over me. Hell's ropes cinched me tight. Death traps barred at every exit. A hostile world. But I call to God. I cry to God to help me. From his palace he hears my call. My cry brings me right into his presence, a private audience. See, he caught me and reached all the way from sky to sea. He pulled me out of that ocean of hate, that enemy of chaos. The void in which I was drowning, they hit me when I was down, but God stuck by me. He stood me up on a wide open field, and I stood there saved, surprised to be loved. God made my life complete when I placed all the pieces before him. When I got my act together, he gave me a fresh start. Now I'm alert to God's ways. I don't take God for granted. Every day I review the ways he works. I try not to miss anything. I feel put back together, and I'm watching my step. God rewrote the text of my life when I opened the book of my heart to his eyes. Suddenly, God, you floodlight my life. I'm blazing with glory, God's glory. I smash the bands of the marauders. I vault the highest fences. What a God. His road stretches straight and smooth. Every God direction is road tested. Everyone who runs towards him makes it. I run to you.

How you feeling tonight, Houston, Texas? Oh yeah. We've been ready for this all week, baby. We've been ready to come to H-Town. Listen, here's my promise to you, all right? I know you paid your hard-earned money for those tickets tonight. So this is a promise from myself and the Diverse City Band, all right? Houston, we're gonna give you everything we got tonight. We're trying to drop the joy bomb on Houston tonight with this concert right here. And to all you single godly ladies from H-Town, Texas, I want you to listen close. Don't even let that boy step to you unless you know he loves God with all his heart.

0: 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We give you praise.
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3: This world doesn't need my tie, my hoodie,
4: my denomination, or my translation of the Bible.
1: They just need Jesus.
2: We can be passionate about what we believe,
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1: because we're slowing it down.
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1: is just get out of the way.

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0: 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Hallelujah. Here we go.
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And his promise is to do it not by might, or not by power, but by his spirit, says the Lord.

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I want you to do this. I want everybody to look at the person next to you. Just look at them. Don't say anything. Just look at them. On the left and on the right. Now, do you know what you see? I'll tell you what you see. You see the victory of Jesus in that person that you're standing next to. Hallelujah. That's what you see. For all of us have sinned and come short of the glory of God. Satan had his hooks in us, but Jesus has conquered. Yes. Jesus told his disciples, he said, I've seen Satan fall like lightning. Amen. But we've seen him ascended. So he's lifted up and he has the victory. Amen.

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We thank you for your love for us. And Jesus, we want to draw near to you tonight. Lord Jesus, we want you to be in control of this time. Holy Spirit, we just ask that you open up our hearts to hear from you. Lord, break down any walls that would keep us from knowing you in a deeper way tonight. And so, Lord Jesus, we love you. We thank you for this time together. And we ask this in Jesus' name.

0: I wrote this next song about a good friend of mine. I had no idea, knowing her as well as I thought I did, how horrendous parts of her childhood were. And even though the details of her childhood were tragic, some of them, the life that had come out of that, in my mind, was nothing short of miraculous. She is amazing.
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